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1: When I first saw you, I saw love. And the first time you touched me,

Sing it. The chills that you spill up my back keep me filled with satisfaction when we're done. Satisfaction of what's to come.

cold, he can't be sold. He's not vicious or malicious, just lovely and delicious. 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